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games. If you know what I'm talking about, just let me know if you wanna go to that home out on the range. They got a lot of nice girls.

0: last Friday, artist Heather Klein from Saskatchewan and her partner David were out flying around in a Cessna taking pictures. That's what she does. She takes pictures with her phone, and then she uses the pictures, I believe, to paint. She had a little window on the plane that she could open. The phone flew out the window. They were about 1,100 meters high.
1: Wow, so just over a kilometer.
0: Yeah, of course you'd be like, well, that phone is done.
1: Yeah.
0: Nope, they found it in a canola field using the Find My iPhone tool, and nope, the phone survived.
1: What?
0: Yeah.
1: Like, still usable?
0: Yeah.
1: I dropped my phone one time in my kitchen on the linoleum. It broke. It dropped on a corner, it landed perfectly, and it broke.
0: Not even one of those old school Nokias that never break, which we talk about all the time.
1: Mm-hmm.
0: You could drop those things from the space station, and they'd be fine.
1: It would survive. No problem.
0: They could
1: entering into Earth's atmosphere, it would not burn up upon re-entry.
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8: Okay, Evan, very happy with his fries and gravy choice yesterday.
9: Dude, it was an unbelievable decision. Yeah. I have not been that happy with a food decision at a restaurant in a long time. Well, like, I'm always happy with my food choices.
8: Yeah, yeah.
9: But usually I go with a salad.
8: Right.
9: I'm very happy I decided to avoid a salad yesterday. I deserve more.
8: I'm actually... When you ordered fries and gravy, I was like, 44-year-old man getting gravy?
9: 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Yeah, kids get it all the time, too.
8: I know.
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9: Oh, gravy's a young man's game?
8: I think so.
9: What's an old person's game?
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0: 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From the misuse of AI and the rise of deepfakes to the dangerous spread of misinformation, it's getting harder for Canadians to separate fact from fiction. 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

0: watching a video. This guy was talking about things you should no longer do over the age of 30. And I actually thought there was, usually it's malarkey, you know, usually it's bullcrap. But this one point that he brought up, I agree with. And I want to know what you think about this. Say you're going out for drinks, or maybe you're going out for supper with one or two buddies. Once you hit the age of 30, you should no longer be splitting tabs.
1: Nah, that's wrong. That's BS.
0: It should be one person picks up the tab, knowing that the next time you go out, one of the other guys is going to grab the tab.
1: No.
0: I think so.
1: No.
0: Why are you splitting tabs? Like, why?
1: I'm not paying for other people.
0: Well, but the next time.
1: But if there isn't a next time.
0: Well, then you got bigger problems. Then you're either losing friends or you're dead.
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0: Do you think you could fight zombies? Like, if it came down to it, how do you think you would do?
1: Oh, I'd do good.
0: You think?
1: Oh, yeah, I could survive.
0: Yeah, I'd be good. I'd die immediately.
1: No, I'd be good. I'd be good. You're just going to stay a little bit ahead of them, right? Enough that you can get a bit of a break. And you just got to know how to survive, Chad. Listen, this goes back to growing up on the mean streets of Wolsey, Saskatchewan. You could survive that. You could survive anything.
0: Do you have a bug-out kit?
1: A what?
0: A bug-out kit.
1: What's that?
0: Well, how are you going to survive with the zombies if you don't have a bug-out kit? It's when you have, like, all of your supplies ready to roll. Like, oh. You're ready to go if there's any
1: apocalypse. I know where everything is. I got a couple of backpacks laying around.
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0: One couple in the UK has the UK's oldest fridge. 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
1: Oh,
0: and
1: small.
0: Yeah, it is. 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
0: This is
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2: Last Friday, artist Heather Klein from Saskatchewan and her partner David were out flying around in a Cessna taking pictures. That's okay. What she does. She takes pictures with her phone, and then she uses the pictures, I believe, to paint. She had a little window on the plane that she could open. The phone flew out the window. They were about 1,100 meters high.
5: Wow, so just over a kilometer.
2: Yeah, of course you'd be like, well, that phone is done.
5: Yeah.
2: Nope, they found it in canola field using the Find My iPhone tool, and the phone survived.
5: What?
2: Yeah.
5: Like, still usable?
2: Yeah.
5: I dropped my phone one time in my kitchen on the linoleum. It broke. It was dropped on a corner, it landed perfectly, and it broke.
2: Not even one of those old school Nokias that never break, which we talk about all the time. Mm-hmm. You could drop those things from the space station, and they'd be fine.
5: It would survive. No problem.
2: They could
5: entering into Earth's atmosphere, it would not burn up upon re-entry.
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1: Three beers.

0: with his fries and gravy choice yesterday.
1: Dude, it was an unbelievable decision. Yeah. I have not been that happy with a food decision at a restaurant in a long time. Well, like, I'm always happy with my food choices.
0: Yeah, yeah.
1: But usually I go with a salad.
0: Right.
1: I'm very happy I decided to avoid a salad yesterday. I deserve more.
0: I'm actually... When you ordered fries and gravy, I was like, 44-year-old man getting gravy?
1: Okay. Yeah, kids get it all the time, too.
0: I know.
1: Or what is
0: it? It's a young man's game.
1: Oh, gravy's a young man's game.
0: I think so.
1: What's an old person's game?
0: Like vinegar or something?
1: I was going to say vinegar. Although that is a good choice, too.
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0: was watching a video. This guy was talking about things you should no longer do over the age of 30. And I actually thought there was... Okay. Usually it's malarkey, you know? Usually it's bullcrap. But this one point that he brought up, I agree with. And I want to know what you think about this. Say you're going out for drinks, or maybe you're going out for supper with one or two buddies. Once you hit the age of 30, you should no longer be splitting tabs.
1: Nah, that's wrong. That's BS.
0: It should be one person picks up the tab, knowing that the next time you go out, one of the other guys is going to grab the tab.
1: No.
0: I think so.
1: No.
0: Why are you splitting tabs? Like, why?
1: Because I'm not paying for other people.
0: Well, but the next time.
1: What if there isn't a next time?
0: Well, then you got bigger problems. Then you're either losing friends or you're dead.

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Remember that? Yeah, think about that for a second. You're old. 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
1: Do you think you could fight zombies? Like, if it came down to it, how do you think you would do?
2: Oh, I'd do good.
1: You think?
2: Oh, yeah. I could survive.
1: Yeah.
2: I'd be good.
1: I'd die immediately.
2: No, I'd be good. I'd be good. You're just going to stay a little bit ahead of them, right? Enough that you can get a bit of a break. And you just got to know how to survive, Chad. Listen, this goes back to growing up on the mean streets of Wolseley, Saskatchewan. You could survive that. You could survive anything.
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1: Well, how are you going to survive with the zombies if you don't have a bug-out kit? It's when you have, like, all of your supplies ready to roll. Like, oh. You're ready to go if there's any
2: apocalypse.
1: Or
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The water is calling. 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

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The water is calling. 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

0: the Wolf. 306-936-WOLF. 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The water is calling. Maybe it's time you answered. 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

0: Mornings with Chad and Evan.
1: Last Friday, artist Heather Klein from Saskatchewan and her partner David were out flying around in a Cessna taking pictures. That's okay. What she does. She takes pictures with her phone, and then she uses the pictures, I believe, to paint. She had a little window on the plane that she could open. The phone flew out the window. They were about 1,100 meters high.
2: Wow, so just over a kilometer.
1: Yeah, of course you'd be like, well, that phone is done.
2: Yeah.
1: Nope, they found it in a canola field using the Find My iPhone tool, and nope, the phone survived.
2: What?
1: Yeah.
2: Like, still usable?
1: Yeah.
2: I dropped my phone one time in my kitchen on the linoleum. It broke. It was dropped on a corner, it landed perfectly, and it broke.
1: Not even one of those old school Nokias that never break, which we talk about all the time. Mm-hmm. You could drop those things from the space station, and they'd be fine.
2: It would survive. No problem.
1: They could
2: entering into Earth's atmosphere, it would not burn up upon re-entry.
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I say you look so fine that I really want to make you mine. 4, 5, 6, come on and get your kicks. 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

games. 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

0: They've got hangovers, so you get this. Chad and Evan's Leftovers on 104.9 The Wolf. 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
1: Whole lot of sunburns out there. Friday, you were golfing. You saw me in the backyard.
2: Yeah, I seen you.
1: You seen me. I was out swimming with the kids for a while, and I was only out there for like an hour.
2: Uh-huh.
1: Okay, and I thought I had sunscreened everywhere. Sunscreen my back and my belly, you know, my tum-tum.
2: Mm-hmm.
1: And I forgot to sunscreen my upper arms, apparently.
2: Oh, yeah.
1: And I found that out real quick. They are bright red. And then Saturday went out golfing, and the next morning shower was not a fun one.
2: Mm.
1: And then when you get that the afternoon sun on the next day on those sunburns,
2: yeah,
1: holy crap.
2: Well, we had Elliot had ball on the weekend, and so to begin with, that's how I'm beginning this. But Des took Elliot and his buddy Nash out to the lake on Friday, so they're out hanging out and you know what doing whatever. And then Des got home and didn't really realize, but she didn't put sunscreen on her back.
1: Oh no!
2: And then she had to cover up while she was sitting in the sun on Saturday. Because it was so bad. Her back was so bad. We brought a tent, like a full pop-up, like 8x8 or 10x10 tent to sit under, and then had to move with the sun, right? To stay in the shade, and then had that yesterday as well. Like she is, I've never seen her burn like this before.
1: Ugh.
2: And so, yeah, it's nasty. I remember as a kid getting one on my back, and it was so bad. Like, it blistered.
1: It was
2: bad.
1: The back is the worst, too, because you can't sleep.
2: Mm-hmm.
1: Like, it's so common because it's so tough to sunscreen back there.
2: Well, yeah, if you don't have anyone and you don't have even the spray bottle,
1: right?
2: Not much you can do.
1: I had I remember one time I did a car show. Like I was on location at a car show many years ago when I first started radio. I didn't put sunscreen on my legs.
2: Oh,
1: and I was there all day. My legs were so burnt they were purple.
2: So one of the worst spots to get a burn as well is just above the knee. You know, when you're sitting down, your shorts ride up higher, just above the knee. It is a terrible spot to get a burn.
1: I used to always think, too, that putting aloe on after was wimpy. Like, I used to just be like, no, you just grin and bear it.
2: Right.
1: Just grin and bear it, go through. Oh, man, now if I even get the most minor of burns, I'm like, Callie, where's the aloe?
2: Here's a little tip. If you get burnt, vinegar. You put vinegar on it.
1: Oh, that seems horrible.
2: No, it takes the burn away. It helps. It doesn't do it completely. But I know, like, for Holden, when he had one earlier this year, a little bit of one, put aloe on, or sorry, vinegar on, and then aloe after, and the next morning, it was like, it was a tan. It's crazy what it can do.
1: Oh.
2: So vinegar, try it out. You'll be a pickle.

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0: first and everything in between. Chad and Evan's Leftovers on The Wolf.
1: Last week, Evan shows me a video of an unusual-looking raccoon named Jimothy.
2: Yeah, people have named him Jimothy. Yeah, and I says to you, Chad, look at this stupid-looking animal.
1: And it was in Seattle, and I was like, that's AI. Like, there's no way. So this raccoon.
2: I said no.
1: If you haven't seen Jimothy the raccoon, it looks. I don't know how to explain.
2: It is short, little, like, I don't even know how you. Yeah, it's tough to explain. There's like, doesn't look like. Well, he doesn't have a tail.
1: No tail.
2: He's got regular size raccoon legs.
1: Have you ever
2: seen a small little body?
1: Yeah, like if you've been to Mexico before, there's those capybaras that walk around. It kind of looks like that, but yet almost walks a little human-like. Like, it's strange.
2: Humans don't walk on four legs.
1: No, I know, but like it stands more upright than a normal raccoon. Anyway, it's real. Mm-hmm. Jimothy is very real. Jimothy suffers from, well, not suffers, but has short spine syndrome. And the reason I say doesn't suffer is because everybody says that Jimothy is thriving.
2: He looks good. Looks like a healthy raccoon.
1: Yeah.
2: Actually, you know, it's funny the way he runs. He kind of runs like Gollum. He does. That's how he kind of runs. Like, if you think of, like, Gollum from Lord of the Rings and how he will run with, like, all four, on all fours. That's how he looks.
1: I'm looking at it now. You're right. It's a... You know, that thing is creepy, though.
2: It is super creepy.
1: The fact that that thing actually exists is terrifying, but...
2: Short spine syndrome or short femur syndrome?
1: I've got short femur syndrome, so I feel for Jimothy. I really do.
0: The

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0: best of the week, reheated to perfection. 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
1: Each year, the different EA Sports games, they go through, they run through, and then make a prediction on who's going to win the cup.
2: Yeah.
1: Stanley Cup.
2: Yeah,
1: MLB, doesn't matter, right? So they have done this for EA Sports FC. That's their soccer game. They have successfully predicted the World Cup winner 5 times in a row.
2: Whoa.
1: So back in 2010, they predicted Spain would win. Germany in 2014, France in 2018, Argentina in 2022, and then this year again, Spain winning the World Cup again. So 5 times in a row. I don't know the last time any other sports game has gone something like that, right?
2: That's it's a little eerie.
1: It is crazy to think. 5 times in a row?
2: Right.
1: That's nuts.
2: And seeing that, I mean, Spain definitely did not have guaranteed odds going into this World Cup.
1: No.
2: I mean, they didn't even have better odds going into the final.
1: No, Argentina is the favorite for that.
2: So for it to do that, that's crazy.
1: It is pretty crazy. It's neat to see, too. Like, neat to think that they actually got it right that many times.
2: Yeah, for sure. Another thing, too. There was I'm not sure if you heard about this pilot. A Spanish pilot was flying a plane full of Argentinian people during the World Cup.
1: Yeah.
2: Like, during the game. And, of course, everybody on the plane is tortured because they don't know what's going on. Pilots have access to things happening.
1: Yeah.
2: And the pilot went on the speaker and announced that Argentina had won the World Cup.
1: Oh, no.
2: And the whole plane went crazy. Everybody started jumping up and down. And then he went, no, just kidding. And the whole plane just fell silent.
1: Just absolutely completely trolled them.
2: But no disorder. Like,
1: really?
2: Which is crazy because you saw how the Argentinians reacted on the field.
1: Oh, yeah.
2: And in the streets.
1: Well, they take that stuff very seriously.
2: That pilot
1: right?
2: is pretty lucky they didn't throw him out of the plane and figure out how to land that plane.

0: you love the first time, reheated to perfection. Or a little crispy. Chad and Evan's Leftovers on The Wolf.
1: Well, it's another week, so that means another study going into coffee. It seems that there is a different one all the time here. But drinking up to 5 cups of coffee daily may lower risk of stroke and diabetes, according to the American Heart Association. That is what they're suggesting. Up to 5 cups of coffee a day is safe for most adults and may be linked to a lower risk of some major health conditions.
2: 5 cups is a lot.
1: It is quite a bit. I mean, you and I have only had one so far this morning. I'll go have another one here right when we're done talking about this. But like, there's a big distinction between coffee and like synthetic caffeine products like energy drinks, shots, pills. It's not the same thing at all.
2: Yeah, crushing but 5 monsters in a day?
1: Not good.
2: No.
1: And I know you can get the sugar-free ones, right? But they're still not good for you that way. But they're saying it actually comes down to the brewing method of it all. So what the report says is that the Positive Heart Association applies to specifically to, or this one applies specifically to paper filtered and instant coffee. So you get all your fancy French press and espresso and Turkish coffee and all your fancy coffees that you're brewing. That one actually increases your LDL, bad cholesterol.
2: Okay, so hold on. So like, is it the filter that does it? Like it's the paper filter that makes it?
1: That's kind of what I'm getting from all of this.
2: Can you filter pizza through a paper filter?
1: We're going to go try right now.
2: Oh, lovely.

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1: Nothing is built to last anymore. Nothing. Like, when we moved into our place in Pilot Butte, we got a new washer and dryer. Mm-hmm. We had to fix the dryer a couple of times, and then we had to get a new one. And we haven't been there for 10 years. Washer's right. Still going. Mm-hmm. But we had to get a new dryer already.
2: Oh, yeah.
1: Microwave is broken. Had issues with the fridge, yep. Dishwasher, everything.
2: TVs.
1: TVs are definitely. But nothing is built to last anymore, right? Mm-hmm. It's just we're all consumers, and it's like, hey, we need this. We have to spend more money on it. We have to have it.
2: Right.
1: One couple in the UK has the UK's oldest fridge. Still from the 1930s.
2: Whoa.
1: It is still working after 90 years. So this couple, they're elderly, they're in their 80s. They ended up buying the fridge in 1949. And they ended up spending £49, because it's UK, right? So that's why they're talking in pounds.
2: Yeah.
1: Which would equal to £2,200 in today's money.
2: No, they bought it with 49 pounds of cheese.
1: Yeah, that's right. That's right. But you just never know. Listen. You don't know who's listening and who understands what anymore.
2: That's true.
1: Right?
2: That's
1: so you got to kind of dumb it down. But so they it's 2 feet wide and 3 feet tall.
2: Oh,
1: and
2: small.
1: Yeah, it is. It's a smaller fridge, but it still runs. Their newer fridge and freezer have needed replacing, but this one is still running.
2: Hold on. So are you going to call them and ask? Because you know they still have a landline without caller ID. So are you going to call them and ask them if their refrigerator's running?
1: This is
2: and
1: why
2: then they'll be like, yes, very slowly because it's old.
1: But this is why in the article they refused to print their name so no one would call them.

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0: they've got hangovers, so you get this. Chad and Evan's Leftovers on 104.9 The Wolf. 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
1: Elon Musk is Elon Musking it up again.
2: Oh, gosh. What now?
1: He is now saying that he would like to make a historically accurate Odyssey movie with Grok AI because Elon Musk has a problem with... Well, first off, Lupita Nyong'o being in the movie, he's got a problem with that because she's black and she plays what he thinks should be a white part.
2: Oh, boy.
1: He also supported some transphobic posts about Elliot Page playing Achilles. Page didn't play Achilles, played Sinon, but okay.
2: So,
1: and less than 5 minutes of screen time, too, by the way. Like, Page was barely in the movie.
2: Right.
1: And I thought Elliot Page did a good job.
2: So I don't think that maybe it's not so much that it's the historical accuracy of what was portrayed in there. It's just the casting that he's really has the issue with and the color of the people and how they identify.
1: Yeah.
2: I think that's what the issue is, because Grok will not be able to find more information than anyone else that is available out there. It's not like you can interview someone that was involved.
1: Mm-hmm.
2: If it was something that was actually that happened.
1: And also, how can it be historically accurate when it's a story? It's fiction. It's fiction.
2: Is it?
1: Yeah. It's fiction. The Odyssey.
2: Is it?
1: Yes. Well, I don't know, actually. Maybe it's not. I mean, you got me thinking.
2: Well, listen. Anything's believable. I even dated someone one time that asked me if Lord of the Rings was based on actual events. That's not even a word of a lie. And That is when we broke up.
1: Yeah, good.

0: Evan very happy with his fries and gravy choice yesterday.
1: Dude, it was an unbelievable decision. Yeah. I have not been that happy with a food decision at a restaurant in a long time. Well, like, I'm always happy with my food choices.
0: Yeah, yeah.
1: But usually I go with a salad.
0: Right.
1: I'm very happy I decided to avoid a salad yesterday. I deserve more.
0: I'm actually... When you ordered fries and gravy, I was like, 44-year-old man getting gravy?
1: Okay. Yeah, kids get it all the time, too.
0: I know.
1: Or, what is
0: it? It's a young man's game.
1: Oh, gravy is a young man's game.
0: I think so.
1: What's an old person's game?
0: Like vinegar or something.
1: I was going to say vinegar. Although that is a good choice, too.
2: Chad and Evan, weekday mornings on The Wolf.

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0: bit of the best, the worst, and everything in between. Chad and Evan's Leftovers on The Wolf.
1: Where are the worst places to sleep? Name one.
2: Just in any tent.
1: Okay.
2: Worst places to sleep on a plane. I hate sleeping on planes.
1: Or in an airport.
2: Oh, God. The worst benches.
1: The chairs.
2: Sometimes you'll find, you know, places that accommodate for it, but not very often.
1: Yeah, and some airports now have actual, like, little beds you can rent and go into.
2: Or hotels attached to the airports.
1: Well, but if you're only there for a few hours,
2: right?
1: Not used getting a hotel. No, yeah. Used getting one.
2: True.
1: Any post on social media. The TSA, the Transportation Security Administration, has said, they posted photos of this, you can bring a hammock to the airport. You can actually bring a hammock to the airport, and you can tie it up between poles and set it up and sleep in one. And they're saying it's fine. You can hang your napping apparatus and sleep. I think it's great.
2: Well,
1: if you're going to be traveling a long distance and you're going to have, and especially if you're on a budget, right? And you're going to be having like long layovers, why not?
2: Yeah, but then you know these hose heads are going to hang them up in the most inconvenient of places.
1: Were you saying just Canadians are going to do it?
2: No, I'm saying just hose heads in general.
1: Like, well, hose heads are idiots.
2: Airports are full of hose heads.
1: Well, that's a Canadian term. That's a derogatory term.
2: That's hosers.
1: Well, hose head. Hoser.
2: But people in airports are stupid. Like, they forget that they are living in a society when you're in an airport. Mm-hmm. It's a ruthless, it's a lawless place.
1: That's why hammocks should be allowed in.
2: No, because they're going to put it up and they're going to hang it up between two poles in a place where people walk.
1: Well, you know where the lineup goes, right?
2: Yeah.
1: When you're trying to board the plane. I'm here for it, though. From now on, if I'm going to travel and I'm going to have a long layover, like the last time when we went to Arizona, we were in Vegas for how long?
2: Six hours.
1: I wish I would have brought a hammock with me, because I would have napped in it.
2: Yeah, but then you would have missed seeing Fat Joe. Remember, we saw Fat Joe walk by us.

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0: best of the week, reheated to perfection. Chad and Evan's Leftovers on The Wolf.
1: Just coming down this morning, Patrick Kane is now back with the Chicago Blackhawks. The team announced this, saying that he signed a two-year, $16 million contract. $8 million a year. That's what the cap hit's going to be. I mean, he's won three cups with the Blackhawks. You know, he won the Conn Smythe in 2013.
2: Yeah.
1: But he's been around a long time, you know?
2: Yeah, but what is with the NHL? How does the NHL determine what they're paying people? Like, it seems...
1: Well, it's not up to the NHL. It's up to the individual teams.
2: No, I know, but, like, I just think of Leo Carlson. Like,
1: stupidest contract.
2: The Ducks are paying him $18 million a year.
1: Mm-hmm.
2: And he's Leo Carlson. Like...
1: He hasn't proven himself.
2: In my mind, when I think of even top 10 NHL players, he doesn't even make my top 10 list.
1: No, he's not in. I don't think he's probably in anyone's top 10 list.
2: So why would he be the number one paid player? Because he has a good agent, I guess.
1: Well, there's that.
2: And they got a battle.
1: Philly sheets. And yeah, that's Philadelphia essentially is what caused the whole kerfuffle, right?
2: Right.
1: And obviously, the Ducks want to keep him around and try and make him another franchise player for the team, right? $18 million, but... I don't know. You know, the more I kind of think about it, it's probably good to have Patrick Kane there to be a leader, right? To just a veteran and show Bedard and the up and coming kids what it takes to be a leader.
2: But $8 million a year worth?
1: Sure, why not? I mean, when you now that I think about it more, to have a leadership like that and teach everyone what it takes to win. I mean, really, that's a good deal. At $8 million.
2: So when you see these salaries, Evan.
1: Yes.
2: As an Oilers fan, does that make you nervous?
1: No.
2: Because the Oilers are just... Are they just going to pay McDavid whatever it takes? Like, he could come to them and say whatever number and they'll pay it?
1: So
2: he'll be $22 million a year.
1: This is year one of his two-year contract with the Oilers.
2: Yeah.
1: At $12.5 million
2: a year, right?
1: Yeah. This year, after this season, he'll sign another deal with the Oilers. And my guess is it will be $21 to $22 million a year.
2: It has to be.
1: Oh, for sure.
2: Like if Carlson's sure getting $18 million a year, that's...
1: But now there's, you know, the cap space has gone up, right, in the NHL for each team. So there's going to be more and more room for these teams to sign players like that, right? Like your Connor McDavid's and everything. Mm. But they're going to also have to get a team in with him that can do something.
2: Do you,
1: right?
2: Do you know who the highest paid player was this year
1: in the NHL? I actually don't know.
2: Kaprizov. $19.1 million.
1: Oh, right.
2: $19.1 million dollars on paper.
1: I think that was like his first year with this contract, too.
2: And that's disgusting.
1: Oh, it's crazy. But then you factor in and you look at, what do MLB players make? I know they have a long season.
2: I agree.
1: And then you look at NFL, yeah. NBA. Those contracts are crazy.
2: Yeah.
1: They make a lot more money than the NHL players. So.
2: Oh, I absolutely agree. Like, when it comes to, like, NHL players are underpaid.
1: Mm-hmm.
2: When it comes to all of the sports... But I just don't understand how they evaluate like what each player is worth. It really seems out of whack now.
1: But you know, you think and like back to Patrick Kane. I mean, he was the first overall pick in like 2007, I think. Right. So I mean, he's good. He's got a resume to earn that $8 million. Mm-hmm. Right. Three cups. He's got an Art Ross. He's got a Hart Trophy. Ted Lindsay Award. Again, he won the Conn Smythe, three Stanley Cups.
2: I'll tell you who should be getting paid more.
1: Me.
2: Bouchard.
1: Bouchard?
2: Yeah. I say that to piss you off.

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0: ones you love the first time, reheated to perfection. Or a little crispy. Chad and Evan's Leftovers on The Wolf.
1: So watching a video, this guy was talking about things you should no longer do over the age of 30. And I actually thought there was... Okay. Usually it's malarkey, you know? Usually it's bullcrap. But this one point that he brought up, I agree with. And I want to know what you think about this. Say you're going out for drinks, or maybe you're going out for supper with one or two buddies. Okay? Once you hit the age of 30, you should no longer be splitting tabs.
2: Nah, that's wrong. That's BS.
1: It should be one person picks up the tab, knowing that the next time you go out, one of the other guys is going to grab the tab.
2: No.
1: I think so.
2: No.
1: Why are you splitting tabs?
2: I'm not paying for other people.
1: Well, but the next time...
2: But if there isn't a next time...
1: However, I will say this. Now that I'm not drinking, if I go out and my buddies get drinks, I'm not paying for a pile of their drinks when I get nothing, because I'm not... You know what I mean? Like, they're going to sit... They're going to have six drinks and I'm going to have nothing.
2: It's the thing. I'm not paying for buddies to have six drinks. I'll pay for myself to have six drinks. I'm not paying for my buddies.
1: But if you're going out and having one or two drinks and a meal, there's nothing wrong with just
2: splitting
1: it up.
2: I'm not paying for someone's meal. I'll pay for drinks.
1: But you're not, because the next time they're going to pay for yours.
2: Not for sure. What if there is no next time?
1: Well, then you got bigger problems. Then you're either losing friends or you're dead.
2: Or you're just busy.
1: There will be a next time at some point.
2: A lot of the times, you know, you go out and, you know, say you're at a hockey tournament or something with the kids. I'm using this as an example, okay?
1: Okay.
2: You're out, you know, you're like, hey, here, let me get the first round. You know, you're sitting around. I do that all the time. And then, of course, people are like, oh, you got the last one here, let me get this one, right? That's how I'll do it. You know, that way.
1: Well, yeah,
2: I'm not buying.
1: In a large group.
2: I'm not going out and paying for someone to have a steak sandwich.
1: But that's in a large group. Like, if it's just you with two of your buddies.
2: Still not doing it.
1: It just can all be on one tab. Like, you're not going drink by drink. You're just putting it all on one tab.
2: Still won't do it.
1: Why?
2: Because I'm cheap.
1: That's got nothing to do with being like, it all works out, Evan.
2: It doesn't always work out. And I said always twice because I really had to lay it into you that it doesn't always work out. No. You know, now, especially in this economy.
1: Yeah.
2: You know, people are doing that less and less.
1: Although
2: I will buy, you know, and then you're sitting around having drinks like, yeah, here, you know, but let's get a round of shots. Put those on my tab.
1: But if...
2: They always split it up, usually.
1: I will say this, though. If I'm going out with buddies and I know one of them is going to pick up the tab, I always dumb down what I'm going to order. So it's like, if that night I was going to drink a couple scotch, I won't drink scotch that night because I don't want to put that on them.
2: Oh, no. That's when if you got a buddy that's willing to do that, that's when you get something that is crazy expensive.
1: Hey, do you have a 16-year?
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